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2: Hello there, Oliver Shan in Radio Horizonte to talk about the gig next Saturday night at Rock da Baixa Mar, and I will be talking in Portuguese in the radio too, so but let's do it in English, my precarious English, but we can understand.
3: Eu compreendo português, sabe?
2: we can mix a lot.
3: Thanks for having me on the show.
2: Okay, so really first question is simple, but difficult answer for sure. Who is Oliver Shan?
3: Oh my God, that's so difficult.
2: A quick question.
3: Singer-songwriter, filmmaker, you know, we were talking about where I come from and all of that. So I've got a very strong connection to Portugal. Okay, I'm Portuguese because my mom's Portuguese. My whole family from my mom's side is Portuguese. And grew up with the Portuguese culture. But funny enough, I've never done a proper concert in Portugal before. You know, I've traveled the world. I perform in America, wherever, you know, Goa, Dubai and all that. But this is my first one in Portugal. I'm so excited. I'm so excited to do this.
2: It's a strong connection to Portugal?
3: Yes, very strong connection to Portugal.
2: And as a Portuguese, you need to love the dishes.
3: I love, obviously. But my grandma, you see, she's Portuguese, my mom's mom. And I grew up listening to Portuguese music when she used to cook. And I'm going to, by the way, I'm going to be doing one of those songs that my grandmother used to sing when she used to cook Portuguese dishes. And I used to listen to that as a child. And I'm going to be singing that.
2: Can you point some names of Portuguese music that you...
3: The names of the songs and stuff?
2: Not the name of the songs. If you want to tell?
3: Of the artists, you mean?
2: Yeah.
3: There's one of the artists that I really like. Is I don't know if she's Portuguese or Brazilian. Linda de Souza.
2: Linda de Souza.
3: She's got such a beautiful voice, man. I just...
2: Kind of fado.
3: Kind of fado, but the song that I like what she does is Omayao Omayao.
2: Yeah.
3: And I'm going to sing
2: traditional.
3: That. I'm going to sing that song, okay?
2: That's the spoiler.
3: But a rock version, a rock and roll version. It's going to be so good. It's going
2: to with
3: be
2: Portuguese players too, and we go there.
3: Yes.
2: But to continue... Yeah. How do you get to be a musician, and what's your trajectory?
3: Well, I think I've always been a musician.
2: How does that start?
3: You know, so since I was 4 years old, I've been singing on stage, and I come from a musical family, right? So my mom's a musician. My uncle was a very famous bass player who died in a tragic sort of accident while on tour.
2: Yeah.
3: And he's played with George Harrison, Ossie Bisa, all those guys. So I always grew up with music in the house and everything. And I was singing in the choir. And I was, by the way, I was in charge of a choir in church. I was in a boarding school, Italian boarding school. And I was in charge teaching everybody, conducting,
2: yeah,
3: when I was 13 years old. Okay, started at 11 early, yeah, with the guitar and everything. I was in charge of it, but I started conducting when I was 13.
2: And how do you found your own style, your own taste for music?
3: I never followed... you know, what's my style? It just, whatever came to me. And then I just started to listen to my huge repertoire of music. And there was something in there that was the Oliver Sean style. It's just this acoustic guitar, the way I sing or whatever. And I do mix genres, you know.
2: Like blues and rock?
3: I do blues, rock, I do world, I do pop, I do acoustic. But there is something in each and every song. When you listen, if you listen to it now, Ademar, and you'll be like, that's Oliver Sean's song, you know.
2: Yeah.
3: I'm lucky that I've got, I don't go the traditional manufactured sounds. I hate that, you know. If people sit around the studio and they go, oh, let's add this and let's add that. No, I go, let's add this if the song asks for it. You get me?
2: Yeah. And more than, or at least 20 years of career?
3: More than 20.
2: More than 20?
3: Yeah.
2: How do you feel about those that trajectory and the achievements, because you have some.
3: I have some, yeah. I feel great about my life trajectory, you know, how it's come through. And I think one of the best things I did was to stay independent. I was signed to two major labels in the beginning of my career, and I'm not very good with authority. And
2: Free bird.
3: Yeah, yeah. And when you're signed to a major label, like with the... BMG or one of those labels that I was with, Virgin or whatever, they'll tell you, oh, you need to work with this producer and this songwriter, and can you make your song more sound more like Britney Spears? Or, you know
2: what
3: I mean?
2: That gets you in a box.
3: And that puts you in a box. And the kind of music I make, as you know, it's like blues, and then it's suddenly world, and I just want to add maybe Indian tablas to Portuguese fado music. You know, that I just want to freak out and just have fun, you know what I mean? And when a label tells you, I understand the label. I understand that they need to sell, you know, but as a musician, it just didn't work for me. But I did have some big records with them, and then went completely independent and had even more success. So,
2: some albums?
3: Many albums, yeah.
2: Many singles, and
3: yes,
2: I'll rate it. Multiple Billboard Top 10 achievements, MTV Emma nomination, platinum album with So Good.
3: Yeah.
2: Good achievements. Talk me about that.
3: Thank you.
2: How do you feel about that?
3: And the funny thing is, most of these achievements happened after I left the major labels, you know, because I could do my music. I was making music that I wanted to release. Before that, I was making music that the label was telling me to release, which was on MTV and everything. Great, you know, but manufactured. But when I started doing, no, I want to do this. Let's get this. Let's get this. Let's do this. People loved it. And it showed, you know. I was right.
2: And
3: I was lucky, but I was right.
2: Yeah.
3: Yeah.
2: And at the present days, you are preparing some new stuff.
3: I am. There's a brand new single releasing next Saturday, tomorrow, based on when this interview releases. 28th is when the single will release. And it's a cover song. It's an old blues song called Before You Accuse Me. And it's been covered by some of my favorite artists like Eric Clapton and all these guys. And now you're going to listen to my version of it. And the reason I'm doing this blues thing is because I have a very special band. It's not a band. I have my band, Oliver Sean Band. It's an amazing band, by the way. Glenn on the bass from America, and Helios Santos. I know
2: you. Elio.
3: Elio. I say Helios. Helios Santos on drums. They're fantastic guys. And my band has always been a three-piece. I like three-piece bands, you know, because I can do so much with it. But I also have this group of producers, musicians from the Grammys, because I'm a Grammy mentor 15 years now. I'm in the Grammy voting community and all that. So I've got these guys, nominees, mentors, governors, all from the Grammys, to come in with their talent, to add to my music. So the first album I did with that hit number 8 on the Billboard Blues album charts. So I said, let's do another blues song and get all of them back in. And this is the one I'm doing. So it's releasing on Saturday. And I'll be playing it specially for my fans who come in for the show.
2: And that's the question. What are you preparing, beside of that, to this Saturday?
3: Okay, this Saturday is going to be a lot of my music, obviously. People want to hear my songs. I've got a lot of fans coming in, flying in, by the way, from England and France for the show.
2: Very good.
3: Because they haven't seen me performing in a long time, because I've been in the studio for so long, working on a new album. I'll tell you about that in a second. And so I've got friends, and I'm a biker. I ride the Harleys. I'm in a group of Harley riders. Some of them are coming in. So you might see a lot of Harleys outside the show. But yeah, I'm just so excited. And most importantly, I'm looking forward to meeting the Portuguese fans. You know, I really want to play to them. I want to see how they react to my music. And I've got a lot of now new fans from Portugal on my Facebook and my YouTube, and they're putting comments, and they put Portuguese comments saying so nice, or they like it, and I'm just loving it, you know.
2: And we'll be even Portuguese musicians at stage?
3: On stage, I'm inviting a lot of local musicians on stage to sing and play with me. Stelmo will be doing some flute with me on stage. By the way, I'm going to do a very special Portuguese song, Oh My Yao, My Yao, a special rock lore version, and I'll be getting Stelmo and some other local musicians and singers to join. I need the singers to join me because I know I'll make some mistakes with the words.
2: Yeah, okay. So the doors will open at 8 p.m. Show begins at 9 p.m.
3: Correct.
2: Tickets for sale. There is a site, I think.
3: Yeah, you can just go on, just go to oliversean.com/tour, and there'll be the links to the tickets for the show.
2: Beside that, you're talking about a new album, I think?
3: Yes, so there's a new album coming out. I'm working on it right now. It's in the middle of tracking. We're not yet in the mixing stage. Some amazing songs in it, and 5 brand new songs. One cover that I always add a cover from an old artist that I want to redo on my with my style, you know, and a Portuguese song.
2: We'll be out
3: on my brand new album.
2: We'll be out when
3: on my birthday,
2: and it is
3: 11th October.
2: Okay, it's close.
3: It's very close.
2: And there is a new I missed the word number. In your career, I think it's Instagram. No, YouTube.
3: YouTube, yes, yeah, yes. On. Just yesterday, in the middle of the night at 4:30 or 5 in the morning, I sleep very late, okay? I go to sleep. I'm in the studio all night.
2: That's your Portuguese side.
3: That's my Portuguese side. I can't sleep early, so I'm working on my music. I'm sitting with my dog, by the way, Blue. Big hi to my dog, Blue. He's my best friend in the world, my German Shepherd. And he was with me, less because we were at 99,000 subscribers. I said, let's check my YouTube before I go to sleep. And I just hit over 100,000 subscribers on YouTube, which is a big thing for YouTube. You know, I've got lots of subscribers on Instagram, 200,000, 100,000, Facebook, whatever. But YouTube is so difficult because I never concentrated on it. I would only put my music videos from MTV. But now I do live shows for a lot of my Portuguese fans, American fans. So me and the band, we go live almost every week. And we just sit and have some fun. Like a jam.
2: Yeah.
3: And people from the world are loving it. They just want to join in and live and or premieres, and they comment and we chat with them. And the channel just boom. You know, it's freaking
2: very
3: amazing.
2: Good, very good.
3: Amazing. Thank you, man.
2: So, to finish that,
3: yeah.
2: Invite the people to go this Saturday.
3: Yeah.
2: For your voice.
3: Please come to the show. I'm doing this especially for my Portuguese fans and new people I want to meet in Portugal who I want to introduce my music to. And it's going to be fun. It's going to be awesome fun. And I'm going to have my signature jam session, what I do at almost every concert of mine. We'll do one set. I'll take a short break. And then we have like a little unplugged fun session on stage with some of my labels artists coming in. By the way, we've got a French artist coming in from France to sing on the day with me. And
4: very good.
3: And also one of her songs. She signed to my record label. By the way, I'm a owner of a record label as well. So so I've invited some of my musician friends. And then the second set, we do some covers and everything, originals. And then we call in the artists to join us. You know, anyone on in the crowd who are musicians. But this time, I'm focusing a lot on all the Portuguese musicians because it's a great way to jam. And you never know, there could be collaborations coming out of there. There might be a brand new single that you'll be playing on your radio show all the time because it's me with some Portuguese musicians that you like, you know. So so it's going to be fun. I really hope everybody turns up and you won't regret it. You'll have a great, great time for sure.
2: Real party.
3: Sorry?
2: A real party.
3: A real party.
2: Very good. Sean, Oliver Sean. To finish, let's listen to...
3: Let's listen to my brand new single that's just releasing next week, and it's Before You Accuse Me. Let's have a look, listen to that.

sou o Gonçalo Henriques e estou contigo todas as terças à meia-noite na Rádio Horizonte. 60 minutes. Only house music. Just for you. Just for you. 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
2: Hello there. Oliver Shan in Radio Horizonte to talk about... the gig next yes. Saturday night at Rock da Baixa Mar, and I will be talking in Portuguese in All the radio right. too. So, okay. but let's do it in English. My precarious English, but we can understand.
3: Eu compreendo português, sabe?
2: we can mix a lot.
3: Thanks for having me on the show.
2: Okay, so really first question is yeah. simple, okay. but difficult answer for sure. Who is Oliver Shan?
3: Oh my God, that's so difficult.
2: A quick question.
3: Singer-songwriter, filmmaker, you know. We were talking about where I come from and all of that. So I've got a very strong connection to Portugal. Okay, I'm Portuguese because my mom's Portuguese. My whole family from my mom's side is Portuguese. And grew up with the Portuguese culture. But funny enough, I've never done a proper concert in Portugal before. You know, I've traveled the world. I perform in America, wherever, you know, Goa, Dubai and all that. But this is my first one in Portugal. I'm so excited. I'm so excited to do this.
2: It's a strong connection to Portugal?
3: Yes, very strong connection to Portugal.
2: And as a Portuguese, mm-hmm. you need to love the dishes.
3: I love, obviously. But my grandma, you see, she's Portuguese, my mom's mom. And I grew up listening to Portuguese music when she used to cook. And I'm going to, by the way, I'm going to be doing one of those songs that my grandmother used to sing when she used to cook Portuguese dishes. And I used to listen to that as a child. And I'm going to be singing that.
2: Can you point some names of Portuguese music that you...
3: The names of the songs yeah. and stuff?
2: Not the name of the songs. If you want to tell...
3: Of the artists, you mean?
2: Yeah.
3: There's one of the artists that I really like is... I don't know if she's Portuguese or Brazilian. Linda de Souza.
2: Linda de Souza.
3: She's got such a beautiful voice, man. I just...
2: Kind of fado.
3: Kind of fado, but the song that I like what she does is Oh My Yao, Oh My Yao.
2: Yeah.
3: And I'm going to sing traditional. That. I'm going to sing that song, okay?
2: That's the spy
3: but,
2: one.
3: But a rock version, a rock and roll version. It's going to be so good. It's going
2: to with
3: be
2: Portuguese players too, and we go there.
3: Yes.
2: But to continue, how do you get to be a musician, and what's your trajectory?
3: Well, I think I've always been a musician.
2: How does that start?
3: You know, so since I was 4 years old, I've been singing on stage, and I come from a musical family. Right. So my mom's a musician. My uncle was a very famous bass player who died in a tragic sort of accident while on tour. Yeah. And he's played with George Harrison, O.C. Visa, all those guys. So I always grew up with music in the house and everything. And I was singing in the choir. And I was, by the way, I was in charge of a choir in church. I was in a boarding school, Italian boarding school. And I was in charge teaching everybody, conducting when I was 13 years old. Okay, started at 11 with the guitar and everything. I was in charge of it, but I started conducting when I was 13.
2: And how do you found your own style, your own taste for music?
3: I never followed, what's my style. It just, whatever came to me, and then I just started to listen to my huge repertoire of music. And there was something in there that was the Oliver Sean style. It's just this acoustic guitar, the way I sing or whatever. And I do mixed genres, you know?
2: Like blues and rock?
3: I do blues, rock, I do world, I do pop, I do acoustic. But there is something in each and every song. When you listen, if you listen to it now, Ademar, and you'll be like, that's Oliver Sean's song, you know?
2: Yeah.
3: I'm lucky that I don't go the traditional manufactured sounds. I hate that, you know? If people sit around the studio and they go, oh, let's add this and let's add that. No, I go, let's add this if the song asks for it. You get me?
2: Yeah, and more than or at least 20 years of career?
3: More than 20.
2: How do you feel about those that trajectory and the achievements? Because you have some.
3: I have some, yeah. I feel great about my life trajectory, you know, how it's come through. And I think one of the best things I did was to stay independent. I was signed to two major labels in the beginning of my career. And I'm not very good with authority.
2: And free bird.
3: yeah. And when you're signed to a major label like with the BMG or one of those labels that I was with, Virgin or whatever, they'll tell you, oh, you need to work with this producer and this songwriter, and can you make your song sound more like Britney Spears? Or, you know
2: that
3: what I mean?
2: That gets you in a box.
3: And that puts you in a box. And the kind of music I make, as you know, it's like blues and then it's suddenly world. And I just want to add maybe Indian tablas to Portuguese fado music. You know, that I just want to freak out and just have fun. You know what I mean? And when a label tells you, I understand the label. I understand that they need to sell, you know, but as a musician, it just didn't work for me. But I did have some big records with them and then went completely independent and had even more success. So,
2: some albums?
3: Many albums, yeah.
2: Many singles. And
3: yes.
2: I'll read it. Multiple Billboard Top 10 achievements, MTV Emma nomination, platinum album with So Good.
3: Yeah.
2: Good achievements. Talk me about that.
3: Thank you.
2: How do you feel about that?
3: And funny thing is, most of these achievements happened after I left the major labels, you know, because I could do my music. I was making music that I wanted to release. Before that, I was making music that the label was telling me to release, which was on MTV and everything. Great, you know, but manufactured. But when I started doing, no, I want to do this. Let's get this. Let's get this. Let's do this. People loved it. And it showed, you know. I was right.
2: And
3: I was lucky, but I was right.
2: Yeah.
3: Yeah.
2: And at the present days, you are preparing some new stuff.
3: I am. There's a brand new single releasing next Saturday, tomorrow, based on when this interview releases. 28th is when the single will release. And it's a cover song. It's an old blues song called Before You Accuse Me. And it's been covered by some of my favorite artists like Eric Clapton and all these guys. And now you're going to listen to my version of it. And the reason I'm doing this blues thing is because I have a very special band. It's not a band. I have my band, Oliver Sean Band. It's an amazing band, by the way. Glenn on the bass from America and Helios Santos. I know
2: you. Elio.
3: Elio. I say Helios. Helios Santos on drums. They're fantastic guys. And my band has always been a three-piece. I like three-piece bands, you know, because I can do so much with it. But I also have this group of producers, musicians from the Grammys, because I'm a Grammy mentor 15 years now. I'm in the Grammy voting community and all that. So I've got these guys, nominees, mentors, governors, all from the Grammys, to come in with their talent to add to my music. So the first album I did with that hit number 8 on the Billboard Blues album charts. So I said, let's do another blues song and get all of them back in. And this is the one I'm doing. So it's releasing on Saturday. And I'll be playing it specially for my fans who come in for the show.
2: And that's the question. What are you preparing, beside of that, to this Saturday?
3: Okay, this Saturday is going to be a lot of my music, obviously. People want to hear my songs. I've got a lot of fans coming in, flying in, by the way, from England and France for the show.
2: Very good.
3: Because they haven't seen me performing in a long time, because I've been in the studio for so long, working on a new album. I'll tell you about that in a second. And so I've got friends, and I'm a biker. I ride the Harleys. I'm in a group of Harley riders. Some of them are coming in. So you might see a lot of Harleys outside the show. But yeah, I'm just so excited. And most importantly, I'm looking forward to meeting the Portuguese fans, you know. I really want to play to them. I want to see how they react to my music. And I've got a lot of now new fans from Portugal on my Facebook and my YouTube, and they're putting comments, and they put Portuguese comments saying, so nice, so they like it, and I'm just loving it, you know.
2: And we'll be even Portuguese musicians at stage?
3: On stage, I'm inviting a lot of local musicians on stage to sing and play with me. Stelmo will be doing some flute with me on stage. By the way, I'm going to do a very special Portuguese song, Omaya Omaya, a special rock lore version, and I'll be getting Stelmo and some other local musicians and singers to join. I need the singers to join me because I know I'll make some mistakes with the words.
2: Yeah, okay. So the doors will open at 8 p.m. Show begins at 9 p.m.
3: Correct.
2: Tickets for sale. Yep. There is a site, I think.
3: Yeah, you can just go. You just go to oliversean.com/tour, and there'll be the links to the tickets for the show.
2: Beside that, you're talking about a new album, I think.
3: Yes. So there's a new album coming out. I'm working on it right now. It's in the middle of tracking. We're not yet in the mixing stage. Some amazing songs in it, and 5 brand new songs. 1 cover that I always add a cover from an old artist that I want to redo on my. Okay. With my style, you know, and a Portuguese song.
2: We'll be out
3: on my brand new album.
2: We'll be out when?
3: On my birthday.
2: And it is?
3: 11th October.
2: Okay. It's close.
3: It's very close. Yeah.
2: And there is a new, I missed the word, number in your career. I think it's Instagram. No, YouTube.
3: YouTube, yes, yeah, yes. On. Just yesterday, in the middle of the night at 4:30 or 5 in the morning, I sleep very late, okay? I go to sleep. I'm in the studio all night.
2: That's your Portuguese side.
3: That's my Portuguese side. I can't sleep early, so I'm working on my music. I'm sitting with my dog, by the way, Blue. Big hi to my dog, Blue. He's my best friend in the world, my German Shepherd. And he was with me, less because we were at 99,000 subscribers. I said, let's check my YouTube before I go to sleep. And I just hit over 100,000 subscribers on YouTube, which is a big thing for YouTube. You know, I've got lots of subscribers on Instagram, 200,000, 100,000, Facebook, whatever. But YouTube is so difficult because I never concentrated on it. I would only put my music videos from MTV. I would never. But now I do live shows for a lot of my Portuguese fans, American fans. So me and the band, we go live almost every week. And we just sit and have some fun. Like a jam.
2: Yeah.
3: And people from the world are loving it. They just want to join in and live and or premieres, and they comment and we chat with them. And the channel just boom. You know, it's freaking
2: very
3: amazing.
2: Good, very good.
3: Amazing. Thank you, man.
2: So, to finish that,
3: yeah.
2: Invite the people to go this Saturday.
3: Yeah.
2: €4.
3: Please come to the show. I'm doing this especially for my Portuguese fans and new people I want to meet in Portugal who I want to introduce my music to. And it's going to be fun. It's going to be awesome fun. And I'm going to have my signature jam session, what I do at almost every concert of mine. We'll do one set. Now take a short break. And then we have like a little unplugged fun session on stage with some of my labels artists coming in. By the way, we've got a French artist coming in from France to sing on the day with me. And also one of her songs. She signed to my record label. By the way, I'm a owner of a record label as well. So so I've invited some of my musician friends. And then the second set, we do some covers and everything, originals. And then we call in the artists to join us. You know, anyone on in the crowd who are musicians. But this time, I'm focusing a lot on all the Portuguese musicians because it's a great way to jam. And you never know, there could be collaborations coming out of there. There might be a brand new single that you'll be playing on your radio show all the time because it's me with some Portuguese musicians that you like, you know. So so it's going to be fun. I really hope everybody turns up and you won't regret it. You'll have a great, great time for
2: a
3: sure.
2: A real party.
3: Sorry?
2: A real party.
3: A real party.
2: Very good. Shen, Oliver Shen. To finish, let's listen to...
3: Let's listen to my brand new single that's just releasing next week and it's Before You Accuse Me. Let's have a look, listen to that.

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3: Hello there, Oliver Shan in Radio Horizonte to talk about the gig next Saturday night at Rock da Baixa Mar, and I will be talking in Portuguese in the radio too, so but let's do it in English, my precarious English, but we can understand.
4: Eu compreendo português, sabe?
3: we can mix a lot.
4: Thanks for having me on the show.
3: Okay, so really first question is simple, but a difficult answer for sure. Who is Oliver Shan?
4: Oh my God, that's so difficult.
3: a quick question.
4: Singer-songwriter, filmmaker, you know, we were talking about where I come from and all of that. So I've got a very strong connection to Portugal. Okay, I'm Portuguese because my mom's Portuguese. My whole family from my mom's side is Portuguese. And grew up with the Portuguese culture. But funny enough, I've never done a proper concert in Portugal before. You know, I've traveled the world. I perform in America, wherever, you know, Goa, Dubai and all that. But this is my first one in Portugal. I'm so excited. I'm so excited to do this.
3: It's a strong connection to Portugal?
4: Yes, very strong connection to Portugal.
3: And as a Portuguese, you need to love the dishes.
4: I love, obviously. But my grandma, you see, she's Portuguese, my mom's mom. And I grew up listening to Portuguese music when she used to cook. And I'm going to, by the way, I'm going to be doing one of those songs that my grandmother used to sing when she used to cook Portuguese dishes. And I used to listen to that as a child. And I'm going to be singing that.
3: Can you point some names of Portuguese music that you...
4: The names of the songs and stuff?
3: Not the name of the songs. If you want to tell?
4: Of the artists, you mean?
3: Yeah.
4: There's one of the artists that I really like. Is I don't know if she's Portuguese or Brazilian. Linda de Souza.
3: Linda de Souza.
4: She's got such a beautiful voice, man. I just
3: kind of fado.
4: Kind of fado, but the song that I like what she does is Oh My Yao, My Yao.
3: Yeah.
4: And I'm going to sing
3: traditional.
4: I'm going to sing that song, okay?
3: That's the spoiler.
4: But a rock version, a rock and roll version. It's going to be so good. It's gonna
3: with
4: be
3: Portuguese players too, and we go there.
4: Yes.
3: But to continue, how do you get to be a musician, and what's your trajectory?
4: Well, I think I've always been a musician.
3: How does that start?
4: You know, so since I was 4 years old, I've been singing on stage, and I come from a musical family. Right. So my mom's a musician. My uncle was a very famous bass player who died in a tragic sort of accident while on tour. Yeah. And he's played with George Harrison, O.C. Bisa, all those guys. So I always grew up with music in the house and everything. And I was singing in the choir. And I was, by the way, I was in charge of a choir in church. I was in a boarding school, Italian boarding school. And I was in charge teaching everybody, conducting when I was 13 years old. Okay, started at 11 with the guitar and everything. I was in charge of it, but I started conducting when I was 13.
3: And how do you found your own style, your own taste for music?
4: I never followed, what's my style. It just, whatever came to me, and then I just started to listen to my huge repertoire of music. And there was something in there that was the Oliver Sean style. It's just this acoustic guitar, the way I sing or whatever. And I do mix genres, you know?
3: Like blues and rock?
4: I do blues, rock, I do world, I do pop, I do acoustic. But there is something in each and every song. When you listen, if you listen to it now, Ademar, and you'll be like, that's Oliver Sean's song, you know?
3: Yeah.
4: I'm lucky that I don't go the traditional manufactured sounds. I hate that, you know? If people sit around the studio and they go, oh, let's add this and let's add that. No, I go, let's add this if the song asks for it. You get me?
3: Yeah. And more than or at least 20 years of career?
4: More than 20.
3: More than 20?
4: Yeah.
3: How do you feel about those that trajectory and the achievements? Because you have some.
4: I have some, yeah. I feel great about my life trajectory, you know, how it's come through. And I think one of the best things I did was to stay independent. I was signed to two major labels in the beginning of my career. And I'm not very good with authority. And
3: Free Bird.
4: yeah. And when you're signed to a major label, like with the BMG or one of those labels that I was with, Virgin or whatever, they'll tell you, oh, you need to work with this producer and this songwriter, and can you make your song sound more like Britney Spears? Or, you know
3: that
4: what I mean?
3: That gets you in a box.
4: And that puts you in a box. And the kind of music I make, as you know, it's like blues, and then it's suddenly world, and I just want to add maybe Indian tablas to Portuguese fado music. You know, that I just want to freak out and just have fun, you know what I mean? And when a label tells you, I understand the label. I understand that they need to sell, you know, but as a musician, it just didn't work for me. But I did have some big records with them, and then went completely independent and had even more success. So,
3: some albums?
4: Many albums, yeah.
3: Many singles, and
4: yes,
3: I'll read it. Multiple Billboard Top 10 achievements, MTV EMMA nomination, platinum album with So Good.
4: Yeah.
3: Good achievements. Talk me about that.
4: Thank you.
3: How do you feel about that?
4: And funny thing is, most of these achievements happened after I left the major labels, you know, because I could do my music. I was making music that I wanted to release. Before that, I was making music that the label was telling me to release, which was on MTV and everything. Great, you know, but manufactured. But when I started doing, no, I want to do this. Let's get this. Let's do this. People loved it. And it showed, you know. I was right.
3: And
4: I was lucky, but I was right.
3: Yeah. And at the present days, you are preparing some new stuff.
4: I am. There's a brand new single releasing next Saturday, tomorrow, based on when this interview releases. 28th is when the single will release. And it's a cover song. It's an old blues song called Before You Accuse Me. And it's been covered by some of my favorite artists like Eric Clapton and all these guys. And now you're going to listen to my version of it. And the reason I'm doing this blues thing is because I have a very special band. It's not a band. I have my band, Oliver Sean Band. It's an amazing band, by the way. Glenn on the bass from America, and Helios Santos. I know
3: you. Elio.
4: Elio. I say Helios. Helios Santos on drums. They're fantastic guys. And my band has always been a three-piece. I like three-piece bands, you know, because I can do so much with it. But I also have this group of producers, musicians from the Grammys, because I'm a Grammy mentor 15 years now. I'm in the Grammy voting community and all that. So I've got these guys, nominees, mentors, governors, all from the Grammys, to come in with their talent to add to my music. So the first album I did with that hit number 8 on the Billboard Blues album charts. So I said, let's do another blues song and get all of them back in. And this is the one I'm doing. So it's releasing on Saturday. And I'll be playing it specially for my fans who come in for the show.
3: And that's the question. What are you preparing, beside of that, to this Saturday?
4: Okay, this Saturday is going to be a lot of my music, obviously. People want to hear my songs. I've got a lot of fans coming in, flying in, by the way, from England and France for the show.
3: Very good.
4: Because they haven't seen me performing in a long time, because I've been in the studio for so long working on a new album. I'll tell you about that in a second. And so I've got friends, and I'm a biker. I ride the Harleys. I'm in a group of Harley riders. Some of them are coming in. So you might see a lot of Harleys outside the show. But yeah, I'm just so excited. And most importantly, I'm looking forward to meeting the Portuguese fans. You know, I really want to play to them. I want to see how they react to my music. And I've got a lot of now new fans from Portugal on my Facebook and my YouTube, and they're putting comments, and they put Portuguese comments saying, so nice, or they like it, and I'm just loving it, you know.
3: And we'll be even Portuguese musicians at stage?
4: On stage, I'm inviting a lot of local musicians on stage to sing and play with me. Stelmo will be doing some flute with me on stage. By the way, I'm going to do a very special Portuguese song, Omayao Mayao, a special rock lore version, and I'll be getting Stelmo and some other local musicians and singers to join. I need the singers to join me, because I know I'll make some mistakes with the words.
3: Yeah, okay. So, the doors will open at 8 p.m., show begins at 9 p.m.
4: Correct.
3: Tickets for sale. There is a site, I think.
4: Yeah, you can just go. You just go to olivershawn.com/tour, and there'll be the links to the tickets for the show.
3: Beside that, you're talking about a new album, I think.
4: Yes. So there's a new album coming out. I'm working on it right now. It's in the middle of tracking. We're not yet in the mixing stage. Some amazing songs in it, and 5 brand new songs. One cover that I always add a cover from an old artist that I want to redo on my. Okay. With my style, you know, and a Portuguese song.
3: We'll be out
4: on my brand new album.
3: We'll be out when?
4: On my birthday.
3: And it is?
4: 11th October.
3: Okay. It's close.
4: It's very close. Yeah.
3: And there is a new, I missed the word, number in your career. I think it's Instagram. No, YouTube.
4: YouTube, yes, yeah, yes. On. Just yesterday, in the middle of the night at 4:30 or 5 in the morning, I sleep very late, okay? I go to sleep. I'm in the studio all night.
3: That's your Portuguese side.
4: That's my Portuguese side. I can't sleep early, so I'm working on my music. I'm sitting with my dog, by the way, Blue. Big hi to my dog, Blue. He's my best friend in the world, my German Shepherd. And he was with me, less because we were at 99,000 subscribers. I said, let's check my YouTube before I go to sleep. And I just hit over 100,000 subscribers on YouTube, which is a big thing for YouTube. You know, I've got lots of subscribers on Instagram, 200,000, 100,000, Facebook, whatever. But YouTube is so difficult because I never concentrated on it. I would only put my music videos from MTV. I would never. But now I do live shows for a lot of my Portuguese fans, American fans. So me and the band, we go live almost every week. And we just sit and have some fun. Like a jam.
3: Yeah.
4: And people from the world are loving it. They just want to join in and live and or premieres, and they comment and we chat with them. And the channel just boom. You know, it's freaking
3: very
4: amazing.
3: Good, very good.
4: Amazing. Thank you, man.
3: So, to finish that,
4: yeah.
3: Invite the people to go this Saturday.
4: Yeah.
3: For your voice.
4: Please come to the show. I'm doing this especially for my Portuguese fans and new people I want to meet in Portugal who I want to introduce my music to. And it's going to be fun. It's going to be awesome fun. And I'm going to have my signature jam session, what I do at almost every concert of mine. We'll do one set. Now take a short break. And then we have like a little unplugged fun session on stage with some of my labels artists coming in. By the way, we've got a French artist coming in from France to sing on the day with me. And very good. And also one of her songs. She signed to my record label. By the way, I'm a owner of a record label as well. So so I've invited some of my musician friends. And then the second set, we do some covers and everything, originals. And then we call in the artists to join us. You know, anyone on in the crowd who are musicians. But this time, I'm focusing a lot on all the Portuguese musicians because it's a great way to jam. And you never know, there could be collaborations coming out of there. There might be a brand new single that you'll be playing on your radio show all the time because it's me with some Portuguese musicians that you like, you know. So so it's going to be fun. I really hope everybody turns up and you won't regret it. You'll have a great, great time for
3: a
4: sure.
3: A real party.
4: Sorry?
3: A real party.
4: A real party.
3: Very good. Sean, Oliver Sean, to finish, let's listen to?
4: Let's listen to my brand new single that's just releasing next week and it's Before You Accuse Me. Let's have a look. Listen to that.

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They said he wasn't there. 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